I was taking long and lane while they boil and fight. While they boil and fight. I was taking all my days and all night. And all night. Maybe you skip and walk. Maybe you tap your heels. It won't matter at all if you just stand still.

0: agua. 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Thank you. Well, most of our compositions are flamenco based, like rhythmically and melodically, but we arrange them in a more contemporary way, and here we are. That was the case of this first song that was called Me Cambiaron Los Tiempos, which means the times have changed. Times are different, are not anymore where they used to be. So now we're going to continue with another traditional music from our area. It's a composition of mine that is called Mis Melodías, My Melodies. And the style of flamenco that this music is based is called Alegría, Happiness. So I hope you feel that listening to the rest of the concert. Thank you very much for being here.
1: Vamos allá. Thank you.

0: Thank you very much. Well, now we are gonna play a song that I composed a couple years ago, but I wrote it because in Cádiz, down there in the south of Spain, we grow up like seeing something that sadly we get used to it, but it's a real drama that is still happening. And you know, we live close to the coast, and it's normal for us to see all these boats that arrive with people from Africa. So in a kind of homage to all these people, we dedicate this song that is called Fronteras, Borders.
1: Antonio, hola a todos.